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One month ago today, I was happy as a lark. 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I have a seat on the same old bench to watch the children play. You know, tomorrow is their future. 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I keep saying she'll be back, but today again.

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Feel good tunes, good vibes and a spark to get you moving. I'll sort the music. You

Good morning, wakey warriors. Yes, it's Friday, the 3rd of July. It's Cheesy Friday. Good morning, John Alex. Good morning, Chrissy. I am doing that because her dogs just are frantic, and she has to find them in the hedgerows. Right, what have we got for you today? Well, to be honest, it's a mixed bag, because it could change at any second. By the way, Chrissy and John Alex, give me songs to play, because you've said hello to me before 7:15, so you deserve a little request, don't you? So we're going to the 20s, 80s, the noughties, all sorts of things, but we do have a Latin vibe. I shall tell you more very shortly. There is a Latin vibe going to be going on today. Slightly cheesy. Okay, shall we get going?

Love Dua Lipa, that's from 2020, Break My Heart. Don't forget, it is Cheesy Friday, so don't make sure that you put your slippers in the middle of the bedroom, because we're going to be doing some dancing. Some Latin American dancing today. Sometimes. John, Alex, Chrissy, do you want a song? You said hello to me before 12:15.

We are missing a Charmaine. That might be because she visited my mum yesterday. She might need to have a light in. Falling in love with the one that could break my heart. Dance Monkey, Tones and I from 2019 spent a record-breaking 24 weeks at number one in Australia.

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0: Oh, I love this song. This is John Alex's request because he said hello before 7:15. Good morning to Super Noodles and Gordy, and good morning. Hey, up, Chucky Egg, you're right, Chef. Feel good.
1: Girl, you just don't realize.
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1: I'm so tired, you let me know. Everything's up.
0: I believe two people have got it right so far.

0: He said he sang that at karaoke last night. Did you do the ooka chaka, ooka, ooka, ooka chaka? It is Cheesy Friday after all. Right, I did say we have got a theme. Ooh, good morning, Catwoman, sweetheart. You're right.
1: Keep telling me, don't go south of the border.
0: Can anybody guess why I am playing this? And I'm going to be playing quite a few like this as well.

I love that song, Katrina and the Waves. She sang so much more than Walking on Sunshine. And our very own Jeff Feelgood said, yes, yes, you got it right. It's to do with the World Cup. It's to do with the UK, England. It's not UK, England. Playing Mexico at stupid o'clock on Monday. I'm so glad I'm not a landlady again. So yes, instead of playing 30 Years of Hurt, because it is actually 60 Years of Hurt, and we're going to score one more than you, no, I'm going to be a gentlewoman, and I'm going to just have that little Latin vibe, and may the best group win.

0: What a cracker. That is Steve Miller Band going to Mexico. Released in 1970.
1: Little runaway, the world.
0: This is especially for Chrissy because she was one of the so wakey warriors that said hello to me before 7:15. Bless your little cotton bed socks.

Little Runaway is one of Benson Boone's most underrated songs. It's beautiful. Released in May 2023 as part of his Pulse EP. Right, let's go back to Mexico, shall we?

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But I think if I play things like "We're Gonna Score One More Than You," I think that's what's jinxed us for 60 years, don't you think? I think if we are silent and deadly,

I certainly do. Good morning. You are listening to the Wakey Wakey Show with me, Sharon M, on Almeria Gold 95.5 and Almeria Live 107.5. It is Cheesy Friday, so get your slippers in the middle of the bedroom floor and have a bit of a dance. Loving this one. Haven't played this for a while. Years and years. King. We've got more Latin Mexico coming up soon.

Wise and Chubby Checker from 1989. Original, The Twist was first released in 1960. Still golden today.

coming up to a short break. I've just been thinking, have I said good morning to Super Noodles and Gordy this morning? You can hear Super Noodles with Sunday Service on guess the day. Yeah, on a Sunday. I'm usually up a ladder painting, but bless her, she plays some fantastic music. She stops me from pulling my hair.

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was just so busy prattling about that. Just knocked everything off what I was doing. Anyway, welcome back to Sharon's Makey Wakey Show. Not very long to go, so let me tell you what's happening after me on Almeria Live 107.5. You've got The Breakfast Show with Tim the Legend. At 10 o'clock, you've got Cat Dog's Party Playlist. The Midday Show with Paul Mitchell at 12. Afternoon Essentials with John Alex at 2, with some funny songs in there as well, with it being Friday. The Right Way with David Wright at 4, the 5 o'clock Hit Mix with Rob Mack. 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That's at 8 o'clock after me. Pete Miller will not be with us still. He's still in hospital. I hope you get better, and much love to wifey Jane as well. Bobby Gray on the wireless. Don't know. He's been having technical problems. At 2 o'clock, we have Golden Hits. At 4 o'clock, The Right Way. 5 o'clock, John Campbell's Ultimate Playlist Show. 7, 90s to Infinity. The Gold Music Mix at 9 o'clock. I made it. Even with my slightly late start. Oh, and we're back to Mexico again. Crazy day.

Viva La Mexico by Klaus and Klaus. Released in 1986 to celebrate the 1986 FIFA World Cup in Mexico. Believe it or not. Wasn't in Japan, was it? I'm not saying football's coming home. I'm not saying Vindaloo. I'm hoping I might break the jinx. This is what I'm doing. If England win on Monday morning, you can thank me. Katrina on the Waves, another one by them. And it's Mexico. Good morning, Tinder Legend. You can hear him after me on Almeria Live 107.5 with his breakfast show. Last one of the week. Yahoo!

0: I wish you all a fantastic weekend and a wonderful Friday. And keeping that feel-good vibe, we have Tim the Legend on Almeria Live 107.5. 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
1: By Clover Estates, the agent that does more.
2: Andy Burnham says he'll take his responsibilities fully to fund the government's defence plans. The Prime Minister in waiting will have to find nearly £5 billion when he comes to power. He's also promised to stick to Labour's manifesto, but suggested there's room for movement in its pledge not to raise taxes. Mr Burnham says he's excited by the response to a speech earlier this week.
3: It's been really positive. I did set out quite a big plan for change.
4: Yeah.
3: Feels like the country says, yeah, okay, this feels like the right thing to do, the right direction. That's certainly the direction I've felt I've had.
2: Fake banknotes are making a comeback in the UK. Police say the value of notes recovered last year nearly doubled to £4 million. The families of two girls raped by two teenage boys in Hampshire say they're deeply grateful their attackers will now be locked up. The Court of Appeals decided their community sentences were unduly lenient and imposed terms of 4 years' detention. Pubs will be allowed to stay open until 5 a.m. for England's World Cup clash with Mexico on Monday morning. The government announced a blanket extension to licensing hours. Meanwhile, in the tournament, Portugal survived a late scare to progress to the last 16. Joe Rawson reports from the US.
5: More late drama at this World Cup as Portugal squeezed through with a 2-1 win over Croatia. Gonçalo Ramos got the critical goal in the 94th minute, but Croatia had a goal ruled out with the last kick of the game by VAR, Cristiano Ronaldo's penalty levelling after Ivan Perisic's opener. They'll play Spain in a clash of neighbours in the last 16 after their 3-0 win over Austria earlier.
2: Switzerland have just advanced, defeating Algeria 2-0. And four-time Tour de France winner Chris Froome has confirmed his retirement from professional cycling. The British rider was seriously injured in a training accident last August and hasn't raced since. That's the latest.

yes. Good morning, my lovelies. It's the weekend. Friday's here. Let's just get today over and done with. And then you could go and misbehave. A big thank you to Al Sharon for the Wakey Wakey Show, getting us out of bed on the right side. It could be the left side. Okay, I accept that. Thanks very much, Sharon. Have a great weekend. You and Steve. And a big thank you to my sponsor, Farmer Sarah Smith, your traditional British butcher here in the Almanzora Valley, bringing you lots of bees, bangers, burgers, bacon, black pudding, barbecue packs, of which barbecue pack one, you can have that made up for you at the market on Saturday, Los Llanos. There's also beef bones for sale for the old perros, or soup, whatever you want to do with them. Only €2. And they go quick. I could be so good for you. They really do. Love it like it was. Anyway, do have a look at Farmer Sarah's Facebook page for more details. And also the links to a wonderful website, carnosariasarah.com. And you could catch Team Sarah down at Los Llanos Market every Saturday. Now, listen, the new quiz. Guess the mystery voice. Three celebrities. One, two, three. You can have as many goes as you like. If you get them right, you go into the drawer and you can win a meal for two, courtesy of the Royal Targe in Playa Vera. And thank you to Aaron for sponsoring that quiz. Also, the exchange rate, sterling v euro, still 1.17 today. It hasn't been that high for about 6 months. Anyway, that's formalities over and done with. Let's get on with some music.

0: that's the Hollies, of course. On a carousel. Stop the world you want to get off. Now we take our rest together. Good morning to Ronnie and Dave, staying at Feel Good Manor at the moment. Don't know if they're out of bed yet. Anyway, let's have a little look at the weather. Find out what's happening for the weekend.
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0: Okay, your weather in the Almanthora Valley. Lovely 33 degrees today, overnight low of 16. Hot, humid, plenty of sunshine. Be careful if you're working outside for long periods of time. Saturday, 34, overnight low of 19. Plenty of sunshine again. A little bit of a breeze in the afternoon. And Sunday, 34, overnight low of 19. If you are working outside, it says there is a possibility of heat stroke, so do be careful.
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1: 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What's new,
0: pussycat? 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
1: From the album of the same name, Come Fly With Me. 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
0: Fly with me, let's fly.
1: You're now 68 years old. 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
1: Just a bit of fun. Can you tell me the connection?

Okay, that's Lulu. Boom, bang, a bang. 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Play you the next song. Bang, bang. Just a bit of fun. What's the connection?

0: Well done to Sharon and Catwoman. You both guessed right. Of course it was Eurovision. Nations and jubilations. I want the world to know I'm happy. There you go. Have a round of applause. I'm happy as can be.
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0: Ice House here on Al Maria Gold with me, Jeff Feelgood. Through to 10 a.m. this morning with you. That's Hey Little Girl. Don't forget, 9:15, we have the mystery voice. Guess 3 celebrities correctly, and you can win a meal for 2, courtesy of Aaron at the Royal Taj in Vera.
1: A moment of weakness, me and a walnut whip. 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
0: Yeah, I bet you can. 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This is Tony Orlando and Dawn. 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

The Osmonds, you could say they were one of the first boy bands. 1973, epic Let Me In. That builds up nicely, doesn't it?

0: Oh, do you know what? 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The Blackbirds. It could have been Tots as well. They played it good.
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0: are the Mavericks, just to get you in the mood for a scorching weekend of weather here in the Almanzora Valley. Wall-to-wall sunshine.
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0: Gilbert O'Sullivan.
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0: Matrimony.
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1: Okay, straight after Bay City Rollers. We have Guess the Mystery Voice. Guess three voices correctly. And you'll go into the draw to win a meal for two. For at the Royal Tower.

great big good morning to me old mucker, Bobby Gray. You can catch Bobby midday till 2 p.m. Today, Bobby Gray on the wireless. Everybody bringing you What's My Line. So make sure you join in for that. As I say, we'll be going to the Mystery Voice in about 1 minute. And like I say, guess the Mystery Voice is 1, 2, 3. Make sure your answers are private to the DJ on the chat. And you can win a meal for two, courtesy of Aaron at the Royal Targ in Playa.

And I will be dropping the voices in a little bit in between now and 1:30. So don't worry, you'll get another chance to have a go.

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0: It couldn't be easier. The winner will be drawn at the end of every month. Remember, you've got to be in it to win it.
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Maria. Now, Maria, all the way from the UK on EasyJet, the most beautiful has managed to get one less that walked out on me of the mystery voices than she got yesterday. 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

0: Charlie Rich, have another go at the voices. 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
4: 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Playing more Golden Oldies.

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0: Robbie Williams. And Candy. Now, we're going to have another go at the mystery voice. Mystery voice says, straight after our next track.
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0: up for your next. Have another go. 1, 2, 3 celebrity voices. If you get them right, you can win a meal for two, courtesy of the Royal Taj in Vera. We'll put you in the draw.
1: It's competition time. Guess the mystery voice. Guess three celebrity voices correctly, and you could win a fantastic prize. It couldn't be easier. The winner will be drawn at the end of every month. Remember, you've got to be in it to win it. Are you ready? 3, 2, 1.
2: But she's educated. She's from a very, very wealthy, you know, ranching family. She's...
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4: 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And then, and then the other day she goes, can I have some water?
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0: Gary Barlow. Let me go. Maria, no, it's not Kate Blanchett or Catherine Ryan, but you've got one right. I'll give you another go. The Voice is coming up.
1: It's competition time. Guess the mystery voice. Guess three celebrity voices correctly, and you could win a fantastic prize. It couldn't be easier. The winner will be drawn at the end of every month. Remember, you've got to be in it to win it. Are you ready? 3, 2, 1.
2: But she's educated. 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

I was happy as a lark. But now I go for walks, to the movies, maybe to the park. I have a seat on the same old bench to watch the children play. 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
1: 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At the tone, leave your name and message. I'll get back to you.
2: And now, it's Bobby Gray on the wireless, only on Gold

Okay then, this is going to be fun, isn't it? I've lost my glasses. I can't see a thing. Well, I can't see some, but... Anyway, I'm back.

blimey, it's really difficult. It's really difficult. Good morning to Sylvie and Freddie there at Bar Ranco, otherwise known as Bar Flora. How are you? To Hillary and Neil at Bar Gemini's. How are you? Here in Amathora. It's a hot and sticky day today. It really is. Right. So I wasn't on yesterday. I was feeling a bit poorly. And of course, the day before, I had a real problem with the system, which incidentally, I still have. But never mind. Spent an hour on the phone with Robbie Mack. Still hasn't been sorted, but never mind. We'll carry on. So, the What's My Line is the one on from Wednesday. And the people who are on the Brenny list are still there. Okay. Right then, shall we have some music? Shall we have some? Let's do it. It's Friday the 2nd or 3rd of July. Going to kick off with this one. Motley Crue.

0: Oh, we like that. We like that a lot. That was ABC, of course, When Smokey Sings. On this Friday, the 3rd of July. Where did June go? Where the hell did that go? Nice to have your company, as per normal.
1: Smile for me.
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0: DUs. All the way from Bonnie, Scotland. That's the Bluebells there. And Young at Heart. We like that. Hey, a very good morning to Jason Miller there in downtown Weston-super-Mare in the UK. How you doing, Jay? Right then, Dave D's, Dozy Biggie and Mick and Titch.
1: Bend it just a little bit and take.
0: Remember this one? Easy.

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Good morning to a Scotty boy there in Bridgend. And hello to a Catwoman. Thank you, Catwoman. 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

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I'm going to soldier through, okay? I'm going to soldier through. Here's the chiffons. It's something that Jeff Feelgood wears a lot, to be honest.

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It's from Wednesday, actually. So the people on the Brenny list are still there. If you weren't on the Brenny list, get poised, get ready. In the meantime, 5,000 volts.

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Well, she was just 17, you know what I blank. What's that missing word? Don't want the song. 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

0: little bit of country rock there. 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Like the Allman Brothers and Ramblin' Man. 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And keep it clean. Back after these messages.
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Johnny Francis and Stupid Cupid, if I could say it. All right, this is Cream. Eric Clapton, Ginger Baker, Jack Bruce, and I Feel Free. 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

0: We got it together, didn't we?
1: Oh, yeah, we did. We did that.
0: Nobody but you.
1: Oh, yes, we did that.
0: And me.
1: Barry White.
0: We've got it together, baby.
1: You're the first, the last, my everything.

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And it's the Bee Gees, actually. I've got to say, I'm looking forward to this afternoon. I'm going to meet up with a very old school friend of mine. We will have a lot of history. Myself to the BBC, and so was Ian Cross. We're also washers up, Bernie Hintz. We go back a long, long time. Well, she was just 17, you know what I blank. Well, she was just 17, you know what I blank. What's that missing word? Don't want the song, but who did it? You

right then, some clues coming up. Pay attention, okay? Well, she was just 17, you know what I blank. Well, she was just 17, you know what I blank. What's that missing word? And who did it? Don't want the song. I want the missing word. And who did it? In the meantime, Canned Heat. Going back in time, we like this one. Not off. On the road again. Here we go.

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The shadows of love, I'm getting ready for the... Well, she was just 17, and you know what I blank. Well, she was just 17, you know what I blank. Here's a clue for you. The Four Tops,

Jason Miller in Western Supermare said, this used to be my karaoke number. Thank God I never heard it. I hate to think. Heaven 17, now that was a clue for you. Well, she was just 17, you know what I blank. What's that missing word? And who did it? In the meantime, Neil Diamond

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of the late great, the Big O, of course, Roy Orbison, way back in 1963. Now in 1986, Robert Palmer, also not with us anymore, unfortunately. But there's a key word here, here's a key word. Well, she was just 17, you know what I blank. What's that missing word? And who did it?

cracking track, that is. That is a cracking track. We like that. We like that a lot. Here's another clue for you. It's The Killers from 2005. Look for that keyword, okay?

right then. Coming up, the answer to What's My Line? Are you on the Brenny list? Are you bronze, silver, or gold? We'll find out later on.

Okay, then, here comes the answer. Are you poised? Are you ready? It's the Fab Four. Please,

Here we go then. Right, the clue was, while she was just 17, you know what I blank. And the missing word is mean, of course. So what did I play you? I played you The Four Tops, Standing in the Shadows of Love. Heaven 17, Temptation. Neil Diamond, If You Know What I Mean. Gilbert O'Sullivan, What It's Supposed to Mean. Roy Orbison, Mean Woman Blues. Robert Palmer, I Didn't Mean to Turn You On. The Killers, Smile Like You Mean It. And of course, The Beatles, I Saw Her Standing There. Right, who got it right? Hazel Church, well done, Hazel. Well done, my darling. Ronnie, A Feel Good Manner. Well done, Ronnie. Jason Miller, we won't talk about him. Just annoying. He wears the super mare. David Maskell, well done, David. Jackie Layton, well done, Jackie. R. Penn, well done, R. Penn. Our very own Sharon M. Back tomorrow, of course, with the Wakey Wakey Show at 7 o'clock. Jim Sunderland up there in our band chairs. Maz, well done, Maz. Catwoman. Gavlar, well done, Gavlar. Scotty Boy. He's got a new name, apparently, now. They're in Bridgend. Avril and Beach. In Bronze, Rob and Judith. In Silver, our very own Jeff Feelgood. And in Gold, Cousin Sally. Well done, everybody. Well done, everybody. Another What's My Line on Monday, of course. In the meantime, this is Slade. And I love this track. I really do.

0: 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Or as we say in Bristol, Gertlush. 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We like that. We like that a lot. I'll be back after these.
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Do we like that? We like that a lot, actually. Good afternoon to our very own Sharon M. Back on the Wakey Wakey Show at 7 o'clock on Monday. It's a cracker. It's an absolute cracker, that show. It really is. And hello to Ian Cross, my old school friend. I'm going to meet him in about half an hour's time. He's here in Amathora. Hello, Ian. How you doing, buddy? Okay, the Mighty Quo.

course, it was the opening track for Live Aid. And Mrs. Gray had tickets for Live Aid. But missed Quo. I cannot forgive her.

Now, my old friend Ian Cross said, hey, mate, first time listener here. Welcome, Ian. Welcome. We'll have a beer. Or five. It's a hot one. It's 45 minutes after 1 here in Spain, 45 after 12 in the UK, Gran Canaria and Portugal. So good afternoon. It's nice to have your company. As always, of course. Okay then, three more records from me. We're going to go back to 1969 right now with the Starman himself, David Bowie.

that should take Ian Cross back. Way back. Hello, Ian. David Bowie, of course, Space Oddity. Right, two more from me. Kick off with this one. Now, I really didn't like Oasis, but I love this track. The Importance of Being Idle.

Okay then, the last one from me. The Rolling Stones, and it's all over now. Not for this week anyway. Used to stay

that's it then for this week. The 3rd of July, On Road Gold, of course, 95.5, the only place to be. 7 days a week, you know it makes sense. Coming up at 2 o'clock, Golden Hits with Paul Baker. At 4 o'clock to 5, The Right Way. Loads of info for you. And some great music as well. 5 to 7, John Campbell's Ultimate Playlist Show. 7 to 9, 90s to infinity. And 9 o'clock onwards, the Golden Music Mix. Now, don't forget, tomorrow at 10 o'clock, Alan G. We like him. We like him a lot. Here on Gold, Alan G at 10 o'clock. In the meantime, stay safe in the sun. It's bloody hot, to be honest with you. It's really hot. Loads of liquids, all right? Okay, then. I'll be back on Monday. On the wireless, of course. Thank you for listening. You know who you are. And I'll see you on the flip side. Bye now.

0: Al Maria Gold, sponsored by Clover Estates, the agent that does more.
1: Andy Burnham suggested there's room for movement on Labour's tax plans, though he says he'll stick to its manifesto promises not to raise income tax, national insurance or VAT. The expected next Prime Minister also says he takes funding higher defence spending extremely seriously. The Conservatives say that should come from welfare cuts, but Burnham supporter Labour MP Miatta Farnbulla says that's not simple.
2: If you just cut the support people have, it pushes them into destitution and precarity. If you basically narrow the number of people that get support, that often tends to be quite arbitrary, and you get those edge examples where someone desperately needs it and then they're just left to languish.
1: A 17-year-old boy's been charged with attempted murder over the shooting of another teenager in Birmingham. The victim, who's 16, remains in a critical condition after Wednesday evening's attack in Alum Rock. There's a warning: fake cash scams are on the rise. The value of recovered counterfeit notes almost doubled last year to £4 million. Victoria Cleland is the chief cashier at the Bank of England. She says a lot of technology goes into protecting people from fakes.
3: It looks like a beautiful piece of art, but there's a lot of science buried in it. It's not a victimless crime, and sometimes it's the people who are most vulnerable who are left with the counterfeit notes.
1: A charity is warning osteoporosis patients are facing a postcode lottery of care. The Royal Osteoporosis Charity claims diagnosis rates in England have stalled because of the slow rollout of new fracture liaison services across the country. The pub industry says it's over the moon, but policing groups are expressing anxiety about the decision to allow bars to keep serving during England's next World Cup game. They kick off against Mexico at 1 a.m. on Monday. And it's understood Germany head coach Julian Nagelsmann has quit, with former Liverpool manager Jurgen Klopp open to replacing him. His side crashed out of the World Cup at the hands of Paraguay. That's the latest. I'm Cam Hopp.

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6: Right, let's get you ready for the weekend then. It's Friday the 3rd of July, 2026. This is Paul Baker. Coming up, Julian Lennon, Lynyrd Skynyrd and M People. We've got the birthdays after this from Gloria Estefan.
3: Paul Baker.

Right, let's get going for Friday, the 3rd of July. Tom Cruise has a birthday today, 64. Vince Clark of Erasure is 66. Actress Olivia Munn is 46. Patrick Wilson is 53. Yardley Smith, the voice of Lisa Simpson, is 62 years old today. And Benedict Wong is 55. It's International Plastic Bag Free Day today. It's the start of the dog days of summer. It's Drop a Rock Day, Eat Your Beans Day, Chocolate Wafer Day. It's also Fried Clam Day, and it's Compliment Your Mirror Day today as well. Now, at the end of yesterday's show, I gave you the conversation starter question. What adult task do you still feel totally unqualified to do? Your answers are next.

At the end of yesterday's show, the conversation starter, what adult tasks do you still feel totally unqualified to do? That was the question. Let's have a look at some of your answers that came in over the last few hours. Doing tax returns for Lucas because one wrong click feels like a prison sentence. You're not wrong there. Knowing when to bleed a radiator because I just hope it fixes itself, says Sophia. Oliver, buying a house because the legal jargon makes me feel like a child. I've never done that. I still live in rented property. Arthur, buying wine for a dinner party based entirely on how nice the label looks. Yeah, don't do that. Paul Baker.

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0: right, next, it's a brainbuster, your final one of the week. We got music from the Human League, Lynn Anderson, Level 42, and right now together, Mariah Carey and Westlife.
1: Paul Baker.

0: Brainbuster time for you right now. 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According to a survey, 44% of adults admit to leaving a dirty pot to soak in the sink for what real reason? 44% of adults admit to leaving a dirty pot to soak in the sink for what real reason? The answer's next.
1: Paul Baker.

0: 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For what real reason? Well, the real reason is they're hoping that their partner or their housemate gets annoyed enough to wash it up for them.
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3: Amazing Facts for Friday up very, very soon. We've got music from Mantronics and Gabrielle. First, though, Michael Bolton.

0: Right, still to come in the next hour of your show for Friday. Dilemmas of attending a wedding and also sins committed at the swimming pool. We've got On This Day in History coming up right now. It's time for your amazing facts of the day. Tom Cruise, who celebrates a birthday today, wore custom debris-blocking contact lenses while hanging from an aeroplane during Mission Impossible. The Mallard set the ultimate steam train world record in England on this date in 1938, 125.8 miles an hour. Yardley Smith, also celebrating a birthday today, originally auditioned to play Bart Simpson on The Simpsons before being cast as Lisa. And David Bowie abruptly retired his legendary Ziggy Stardust persona on stage at the Hammersmith Odeon on this date in 1973.
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It's the 3rd of July. Let's look at events on this day in history for you right now. 1985, Back to the Future officially opens in cinemas. On this day in 2001, Purple Pills from D12 dominates the UK singles charts, known as Purple Hills because of its drug references. 1938, we mentioned the Mallard earlier. 1996, Independence Day opens worldwide. Jim Morrison sadly passed away in Paris at the age of 27 on this day in 1971. John Logie Baird demonstrates the world's first colour television transmission. That was in 1928. We Know Speak Americano tops the global charts on this day in 2010. And Futurama broadcasts its first season finale on this day in 1999. Coming up next, the conversation starter answers more of those for you.

So what adult tasks do you still feel totally unqualified to do? That was your conversation starter from yesterday. Don't forget, there will be a new one at the end of the show today, and you'll have the whole weekend to think about it. So let's have a look at the answers then. Booking a doctor's appointment for Noah. For Lily, hanging a heavy picture frame. Figuring out the correct tip percentage at a busy restaurant for Freddie. Grace, knowing how to cook a steak to the exact preference of one of her guests. And Oscar, programming the central heating system timer without deleting the previous settings. There are some very, very, very good adult things that we do that we're not really ready for, let's be honest. I'm 50 and I'm not ready for a lot of these.

0: Gold.
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dilemmas of attending a wedding coming up for you very soon, and also sins committed at the swimming pool. We've got music from Louis Armstrong, Aha, Maria Vidal, and Melba Moore for you right now. This is it.

0: Here we go with dilemmas of attending a wedding. Trying to figure out if it's socially acceptable to go straight for the buffet before the bridal party is eaten. The tactical panic of trying to avoid the over-enthusiastic aunt who is forcefully dragging people to the dance floor. Accidentally standing directly in front of the giant bass speaker and feeling your teeth vibrate for 4 hours. Realising your high heel shoes have ruined your feet by 8 o'clock and contemplating walking barefoot across the sticky floor. And the intense debate over whether you should join the Macarena or pretend you need a sudden trip to the toilet.
1: Paul Baker.

0: Here now, a sins committed at a public swimming pool, doing a dramatic massive bomb into the deep end directly next to an elderly person doing a gentle breaststroke. Walking entirely too fast along the slippery tiles while a lifeguard glares at you aggressively, points, and then blows their whistle at you. Peeling off a wet plaster and casually leaving it in a poolside bench for the next person to discover. No, that's not very nice. And spending 20 minutes hogging the communal hairdryer to dry your completely dry socks and trainers. 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Those are the mild sins. Mild sins, really. Committed at the swimming pool.
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0: Get ready for a brand new conversation starter to take you through the weekends. I've got some music for you as well. Loose Ends, Hanging on String, Jamiroquai, and right now, his Culture Club.
1: Paul Baker.

0: Right, we're almost done for Friday. Before we go, let's do a brand new conversation starter. I think we've had one similar to this before, but not exactly the same. So we'll go with this question for you. What completely useless talent do you possess? Completely useless talents do you possess? At Paul Baker DJ on the socials. You've got the weekend to think about it. I'll be reading your answers out on the radio on Monday. Thank you very much indeed for listening. Get you ready for the weekend with a couple more songs. But in the meantime, enjoy what's left of your Friday.
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8: A very good afternoon and welcome to The Right Way with me, David Wright, here on Almeria Radio 107.5 FM. Come and keep me company this afternoon. The comment section has rebooted. I'm here for the next hour. Got some great tips and advice on living and working in Spain. And also, how would you like to buy a plot of land for 100 euros near Madrid? This is no joke. This is real. This is going to be on my show later on today. So come and join me now and listen to some of the tips and advice for moving to Spain and find out how you can buy a plot of land for 100 euros. Yeah, it really is. There's some other plots available as well, and I'll tell you all about that a little bit later on my show today. Very good afternoon, John, Alex. Thanks, John, for keeping us entertained this afternoon, and let's get this show cracking with some real summer ones.

Very, very warm here in Spain at the moment. Okay, so Almería, I'm going to be talking about Almería today and a major investment into Almería, which is really good for us here in Almería, and also some other places that are popular with British people and why British people are moving to Spain now from the UK. Some new reasons for this as well. Maybe you can let us know in the comments what you think about that one coming up very shortly.

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8: And here he is, the legendary David Wright.
9: Okay, so there's over 320,000 British people now legally resident in Spain. That's the latest figures out. Most popular areas for British people are Alicante, Torrevieja and Benidorm. This is quite popular. And why is that? Well, because of the cost of living, cheap property up there as well. And also a lot of English is spoken in most of the places up in those areas. So that's quite appealing to people. The other areas are Malaga, Murcia and Almeria is coming up behind as well as some of the most popular destinations. And the trend at the moment for people moving to Spain is not what you think. It's not mostly retired people anymore. Remote workers, there's a strong influx of remote workers moving over here, British people this is. Young families, people with young families moving over to Spain, and people with online businesses are moving their businesses from the UK over to Spain. So these are the new reasons why British people want out of the UK. Also, there's been a five-pointer is a search with 5 points that people think are the main reasons why they're moving out of the UK. This number one is crime and social behaviour is forcing British people to look elsewhere. And number two is affordable housing. Number three is politics. People are not happy with the politics in the UK. Don't blame them at the moment. Number four is NHS waiting lists and healthcare. And the number five is a better retirement retirement time here in Spain. So those are the five top reasons why British people are moving out. So a lot of younger people moving over here now, and people with families, and people that can work online. It's much easier to move over here to Spain now. So those are the reasons, the new reasons why people are moving out. Obviously, there's still a lot of people are retiring and they're fed up with the UK weather mostly, and they're retiring out here in Spain. And I'm going to tell you some of the places here in Spain that are popular, and also how you can buy a plot of land and build your own house for as little as €100. That's coming up a little bit later on.

Okay, so let's talk about Almeria a little bit, as it's where I'm living and where most of the listeners are from. So, yeah, Almeria, why is it so popular with British people? And it's not as popular as some other destinations, but it's getting there. It's really getting up in the rankings each year. It's improving, and there's loads of investment. So let me just tell you a little bit about Almeria. 325 days a year of sunshine. That's amazing. 325 days a year on average of sunshine, and making Almeria one of the sunniest places in Europe, and that's one of probably the main reason for most people moving here. Also, it's one of the driest climates. Example for you here, 200 millilitres of rain a year. That's all, just 200 millilitres of rain. 200 kilometres of coastline with award-winning blue flag beaches as well. So that's really another great reason to move to Spain. Almeria supplies millions of tonnes of fresh fruit and vegetables to supermarkets all over Europe, and the locals benefit from this with cheap fruit and vegetables. Now, I've done loads of videos on this at our local market, as I'm sure many of the listeners living in Almeria go to their local market and can vouch for this. Some of the fruit and veg here is absolutely amazing. At the moment, melons are great. The watermelons here are so full of water. I just don't believe how much flavour the watermelons I've got here. Some mangoes as well. At the moment, the mangoes are really, really flavourable. That's my favourite. And the cherries, of course. Cherries are at the moment are in season. So, yeah. So, fruit and veg, and that's one of the reasons. Now, the Spanish buses and trains are pretty good on a whole, but Almeria are investing heavily. They've got the new AVE rail network that's going to be built, or it's being built now, it's halfway finished. Should be open by the end of this year, hopefully, or very early in next year. 14 million invested into the upgrade of the roads around Almeria, and half a million on the cycle lanes, extending the cycle lanes. Now, they've been pretty good, the cycle lanes in and around Almeria, but another half a million extended to extend the cycle lanes, so that's really good as well. Now, 400 million to be improved on the rail links, housing, water supply, and healthcare in Almeria. So this is why 16,000 Brits are now registered as residents in Almeria, and it's one of the most popular places. Mallorca is high on the list as well in Almeria to live. Arbeláez, Albox, and Vera, and also Roquetas de Mar. This is where most of the Brits, the 16,000 Brits that are registered here, are living at the moment. So Almeria is a very up and coming. There's lots of investment in the place at the moment, lots of outside investment, which is going to make it very, very popular. And prices are booming here at the moment. So if you haven't looked into Almeria, then I suggest you have a quick look at it.

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6: 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And I'll be telling you all about that and where you can do this in a few seconds after this.
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Okay, so how would you fancy buying a plot of land to build your own house in Spain for 100 euros? Yes, this is no joke. There is a place, it's called Almeida, and it's about an hour and a half east of Madrid, and they're auctioning off plots of land. Now, these are 60 square metre plots of land for 100 euros, and there's bigger plots of land up to 200 square metres for 1,300 euros. These other plots there available as well. Now, the only criteria on this is that you will have to build a house within 3 years of buying the plot of land. This is to encourage people to move to the area there. Almeida is an old town or village. It's a small village. There's not a big resident community there, so they're trying to auction off these plots of land to attract people, and it's open to anybody. So if you ever fancy buying a plot of land, then you won't get anything cheaper than that in Spain, I'm sure. 100 euros for a plot of land, and up to 1,300 euros, and that is still very, very, very cheap for a 200 square meter plot. So you could buy even bigger plots up there. There's all these details over on my website with exactly how you can go up there and you can apply for this, and you can get yourself a plot of land. And as long as you build it within 3 years, then that is fine. Now I'm going to give you some rundown of some of the costs of what it will cost you build right after this.

0: Alison Moyer there, that old devil called love. Okay, so you can buy a plot of land for €100, but what is it actually going to cost you to build here in Spain? And as most of you know, I bought a plot of land about 5 years ago, 6 years ago now, and built my own house here, so I've got some good idea of what it's going to cost you. But so this is a rundown of the cost. So if you was to buy this plot of land up near Madrid for €100, the architect's fees to design, do some planning, and on-site visits, you're looking at about 12% of the total construction cost. So say you're going to build a house for say 200,000, then you've got to add 12% of the total cost onto that for the architect's fees. Now you also need a technical architect, it's called here, a precadora sometimes they call it. This is for things like the structural engineering, health and safety paperwork that you need, and also surveys on the land before you're building it. Now this technical architect is normally around 8-9%, 10% maybe. It's a little bit cheaper than the main architect, and they don't have to come and do as many visits. And normally on my build, we only saw the technical architect twice in the 3 years, but you still need that technical architect. Then you've got the building licenses. Now you need to add about 4%. So say on a 200,000 or 300,000 build, if you're looking at €3,000 to €6,000 for the licenses, the building license from the council there. Some other expenses I'm going to run you through that a little bit later on as well on the show. But so if you wanted to buy that plot of land for €100, and say you're building a house for 200,000, then you need to look at around 15,000 to 20,000 in fees. If you're building a €300,000 property, then 18,000 to 30,000, or if you're splashing out a bit and you're building a €500,000 villa on that property, then you're looking at 30,000 to 50,000 for your fees. Now licenses and taxes on top of that, of course, so it can be expensive to build here, but when you're buying a plot of land for €100, then maybe it might be a good investment.
1: Join me, Simon Marshall, here on Al Maria Radio for 2 hours of the very best old school, throwbacks, and new dance music. Weekend anthems. Weekend anthems. So let's celebrate the weekend live every Friday night from 8 p.m.
0: So yeah, just put in another little bit of my advice here. If you're building here in Spain now, a couple of people that I know, British people that have been following me some time, are actually doing this. They bought their own plot of land and they are building their own project. Now you don't need any building experience whatsoever. Anybody can do this. You just need to register yourself as the promoter or the constructor of the property, which is not difficult to do here, and you can build your own property. I'm not saying you should do if you haven't got any experience, but that's a great way of cutting down a lot of the costs. I know I saved a lot of money on my build because we did pretty much everything here, my wife and I, as some of you know. But there's a couple of other people, one of them, Andrew, he's a follower of mine. He's bought a property, a plot of land up near Allbox, and he's put his footings down a couple of weeks ago. He's started building his dream property. It's a bungalow with a swimming pool, and he's doing most of the work. Him and his wife are going to be doing most of the work there as well. So it is a possibility. You can do it yourself here in Spain, and you could save a lot of money. And if you're buying a property for as little as €100, a plot of land I should say, for €100, then you wouldn't have to spend a lot of money to make a livable property here in Spain. So it's a great opportunity, a great investment if you think about doing that. Now if you're thinking about building, buying land or building here in Spain, I've got all this information on how you can get these cheap plots of land up near Madrid, or how you can find other cheaper plots of land all over Spain, and the costs and construction costs over on my website. That's davidwrightonline.com, davidwrightonline.com.

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0: So we've got 35 degrees here in Almería today, and tomorrow's going to be a bit hotter, 36, 37, possibly 38. Sunday about the same, a little bit cooler Monday and Tuesday, then Wednesday heating up again. So very warm temperatures here in Almería at the moment.
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0: Hey kids, it's Paul Mitchell. Join me for my new show, The Saturday Shakedown. There'll be some great music, odd news from around the world, and a few features to keep you entertained. And I might play a few of your requests. But remember, no Coldplay. So come and join me every Saturday live from 1 p.m. here on Al Maria.
1: So, yeah, I've got the grandkids here again this weekend, so lots of pool time. It's great, and they're playing in the pool. The weather is amazing here at the moment here in Al Maria. So what are you up to at the weekend? Let us know in the comment section.

0: big country there and one great thing. Hi, good afternoon, Paul. Midday, Mitchell. How you doing, mate? Where are you going? Somewhere nice, Paul?
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0: Up next, it's a 5 o'clock hit mix with Rob Mack, so that's coming up in about 6 minutes' time. Stay tuned for that, all the latest releases. Let's have a bit of Shakira now.

Shakira and their Monotaya. Yeah, so Paul, off to Miami. That sounds great, Paul. I was in Miami about 7-8 years ago. A big city that is. The beaches are amazing. And around the port area, they play loads of Spanish music. It's amazing. Lots of bachata and salsa there. Very, very enjoyable there. Also, Phoenix. Yeah, great. A bit hot at the moment over in Phoenix. I've got some friends that live in Phoenix. Some British people moved out there many years ago. And I went out to visit them there. And, well, you think it's hot here in Spain, you want to go to Phoenix, I tell you. We had the coldest day we had when I was out in Phoenix, Arizona, was about 44 degrees. Absolutely amazing. I bought a brand new pair of trainers out there. Funny story. And the first day I went from the car park to the shopping centre. I just got out of the car and walked to the shopping centre and my trainer started melting on the tarmac. That's a true story. Yeah, it melted my shoes. Absolutely amazing. And they seem to get on with it all the time out there. So people moan about the heat here at the moment, but try going to Arizona. It is a baking out there. Okay, so I'll leave you now with this one bit of rock from Queen. Thanks for listening, and see you next week.

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2: Casa Colorida. Al Maria Gold, sponsored by Clover Estates, the agent that does more.
3: Three men have been found not guilty of murdering journalist Lyra McKee in Londonderry. The 29-year-old was shot dead when a masked gunman fired towards police during riots in Derry in April 2019. Paul McIntyre, Peter Kavanagh and Jordan Devine have been cleared of the charges in a non-jury trial. A former senior police officer has hit out at the last-minute change to pub opening hours in England and Wales. Andy Trotter says short-notice licensing extensions to 5am on Monday, allowing fans to watch the Three Lions' next World Cup match, are unhelpful. Meanwhile, the Lib Dems are calling for Captain Harry Kane to be given what they say is a well-deserved knighthood. Kane has told the Lions Den podcast that this season is his best ever.
4: 72 goals so far, and then hopefully a few more to go is... Yeah, I think almost 20 more than I've ever reached in my career. Yeah, I've had some good moments, but in terms of how I feel right now, I think just from an overall package, I feel as good as I've ever felt going onto the pitch, no matter the situation.
3: Government officials are in talks with Pakistan about returning the leader of a Rochdale grooming gang. 73-year-old Shabir Ahmed, who was released from prison yesterday, is at the centre of a deportation row. Tory leader Kemi Badenoch says Andy Burnham should focus on welfare. The Prime Minister in waiting has suggested there's room for movement on tax in Labour's election manifesto. And Taylor Swift is expected to marry NFL star Travis Kelce later. The wedding is thought to be taking place at New York's Madison Square Garden. One of the singer's fans, Alison Romero, is flying from London to join the celebrations.
5: Yes, I'm so excited. I've been a fan for 17 years, and I'm just so happy that she's found the love that she's always wanted. He seems really supportive of her. She's so successful to find a man who's not threatened by that. And I'm just so happy for her that it feels like my best friend, my older sister, is getting married.
3: The couple have been dating for 3 years. And that's the latest. I'm Tanya Snugg.

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1: Good morning, good evening, good afternoon, wherever you are in the world, whatever time zone you're in, welcome to the world's only global jukebox. Yes, it's the ultimate playlist. My name's Sean Campbell. I'm a huge music geek. I've been buying music since I was 6 years old. I've got a big collection of 12 inches. I love all kinds of music. So if you like that type of stuff, this is the show for you. So why don't you come with me on a journey through the halls of music, through the stuff that keeps us alive, gives us great memories. So this show is going to be a great one. Are you ready to do it? And now that we're here, I think this is the 90s if my memory serves me right. As you know, we're in November right now and we could do with some sunshine. And this band, well, they're called Texas and they're definitely bringing it.

from Glasgow. That was Texas on the Ultimate Playlist. I'm not a fan of earlier Texas music. I like the later stuff, and that for me is a great track. Could have been a Blondie song. It's that good. Just brilliant. Now here's a trio that's named after a duo from the Tintin books. This is the Thompson Twins on the Ultimate Playlist on Almeria Radio.

So that was the Thompson Twins on the Ultimate Playlist. Do you know, one of the things I love about this show is the discovery part. I like finding new music. A lot of my friends, they don't. They just listen to the music they listen to at school. Whereas for me, music never stopped. There's always good music out there, but you just

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And in this world of AI music and just everybody uploading a million songs to Spotify a day, it's hard to sift through all the dirge to find the pearls, you know? And this band's one of those bands that I've found. They're called The Last Arcade. They're from Liverpool. This is a song about Jenny, who went and disappeared.

0: So the best compliment I can pay this band is this. That song is good enough to be a Toto song. What an absolute tune. It's so anthemic. You're in the Ultimate Playlist.
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0: So if my memory serves me correct, this was a non-album single for Big Country, perhaps between The Crossing and Steeltown. That could be wrong. No, it was after it. Give up, John. This is Wonderland, a wonderful song that I still have in 12-inch this very day.

So that was Big Country. You know, at that point, I thought Big Country, U2, Simple Minds would all be huge. And I think U2 went and, well, basically eclipsed everybody, you know. But I thought Big Country would have been equally massive, because I thought the Americans, if you're an American, I thought you would have loved that whole Scottishness of it, because a lot of American people, their lineage lies in Scotland and Ireland. So that's all I have to say. Now, here's a song I think should have been a single. I think it was a great B-side, but it should have been a single. It was a theme tune to the Clothes Show in the UK. This is the Pet Shop Boys, or just Pet Shop Boys, and this is In the Night. Very Eurobeat and very classic. Yeah.

in the night. So this is one of these songs I'm not sure if I prefer it on 12-inch, because I have it on 12-inch. This is Belinda Carlisle on the Ultimate Playlist.

incredible production, huge drums, massive vocals. Belinda, stop it, John, stop it. Here is this week's extended mix of the week. If you like 12 inches from the 80s, this is the show for you, because we go and find the best ones for you. This one's an absolute doozy. This is the Shep Pettibone remix of New Order's Bizarre Love Triangle, arguably my favourite New Order song. Well, maybe that in 1980. No, I don't know, it's a tough one. They've made so many great tracks, but this is just such a good remix. I hope you're enjoying the show. From the

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1: So here's the band the Smiths could have been. Joking aside, this is Loy Cole with Lost Weekend. It took a lot.

So that was Lyco and the Commotions with Last Weekend, and now over to the awkward part. Here's a song I wrote called Home. I wanted to make a new wave version of my track. It actually started out as a new wave record. This is the Time Frequency with Home. I hope you like it. You may have never heard it before. You're on the Ultimate Playlist.

So that's the time frequency with home. The wind blows hard against this mountainside. I just love this. This is Mr. Mister.

0: massive drums. Big stomp tune, man. Just love it so much. That was Mr. Mister with Kyrie on the Ultimate Playlist on Almeria Radio. Now we're at the part of the show known as Should Have Been a Hit, and this band released so many singles that weren't hits it was absolutely criminal. Quite how this song wasn't a hit, I don't know. In fact, they had success in America, but they deserve more in the UK. This song was released two or three times, if my memory serves me correct, and there's, I think, two separate videos for it. This is Breathe with In All Honesty.
1: Here's a song that didn't get the success it deserved, and it wasn't should have been a hit.

Majesty, featuring the vocals of Mr. David Glasper, one of the greatest vocalists of all time. Silky excellence right there. Should have been a huge hit. Don't know why it wasn't. Just not right. But that's why we do this show, so we get to enjoy music like this. And here's the one with the woman. Can't even do it. Mental notes. This is Siobhan Faye. Fahey. I never get it right. And that lady from America. Producer, what's her name? Marcella Detroit. I remembered. I beat you to it. This is Shakespeare's Sister with Your History on the Ultimate Playlist.

So I'm still smiling because at the start of this song, I never noticed that she goes, I can't even do it, like Eartha Kitt, you know, that thing. Enough. Anyway, once upon a time, there was a band called Ultravox. They had a vocalist called John Fox. And then John Fox, well, they made some incredible music that actually inspired Gary Numan to make all the Gary Numan music, right? Then Midgeyear stepped in and they made some phenomenal music. And then they got another guy called Tony Finelli. And everybody hated Tony Finelli. But I absolutely loved this song. Just if it wasn't an Ultravox song, because it would suit an American band or even a Go West type band. And people judged it on Ultravox, which was a crime. This is I Am Alive.

0: I am who I would honestly want to be. I just love that stuff, right? So I'll tell you a wee story. I was in hospital once. I can't even remember what the operation was. An endoscopy. And they gave me loads of drugs and I was completely out of it. And apparently when I woke up from this endoscopy, I was singing that song. I was getting wheeled out going, I am alive. And all the nurses were like, Mr. Campbell, please be quiet, please be quiet. I have no clue that that incident ever happened. Stay with me because I've got some good music after a break, I swear.
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4: 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This is new music on the Ultimate Playlist with a song I absolutely love. This is Living by Numbers. And if you don't know it, well, get to it.

living by numbers. That was new music. Tony Mansfield, the man behind that, produced the first version of A-Ha's Take On Me. Tony is a genius, an underrated genius. This is when you could say the Human League went all U2. This is the Lebanon. I love this song so very much, and I thought, oh, the Human League are going to become an indie band, but then they promptly changed and went back to synth. Go figure. Who knows?

that's the human leak. Phil looking all handsome, he's long hair and stubble, you know. I'm no longer a synth man, I'm Bono. And he suited it, to be fair, he really did, man. They really upped their game, but then Hysteria came out and you're like, that's not as good as Dare. I think that's the general consensus on that one. We're going back to the future right now, and here's a band I discovered on Instagram by pure chance. They're called Magnetic Skies, and this song is called Back to Life. What a tune, you know. I'm going to be following more of Magnetic Skies in the future. Let me know what you think about this on the Facebook chat. Hello to everybody.

does, Magnetic Skies. Very kind of Flock of Seagulls, New Wave. Just totally love it. Now here's this week's blockbuster of the week. It's from the movie Mean Girls. You know that movie? Me neither. Never seen it in my life, but what I do know about it is it has a brilliant track by Depeche Mode that was a B-side in the UK, the B-side of Stripped. The song's called But Not Tonight. I could play it all day. Martin Gore from Depeche Mode doesn't rate it, and he doesn't know what he's talking about.

0: apparently wrote in 2 seconds flat, and for me that's a very free, happy Depeche Mode during their dark kind of gothic era, you know. But Not Tonight is a very special song, and I just wish Martin Gore understood that. But a few people are doing cover versions of it now, which kind of ups the ante in the track, you know, understanding wise. Here's this week's Rocky Track of the Week, and I'm going back to Glasgow, from Basildon to Glasgow, and it's a band called Gunn who I've got huge respect for. This song's called Steal Your Fire, and it's such a rocky song, and yet it's from Glasgow, which is unusual. It's very America, but it's brilliant. I'm gonna steal your fire. What a track, man. Gunn are so good.
1: Hey, yo, Mick. Just this guy in Scotland that thinks he could pick better Rocky themes than me.
2: Well, Rock, Rocky V wasn't exactly filled with anthems, was it?
1: Touché.

0: I think you might have a point.
1: No, Sherlock. You don't say.
2: Absolutely, Ducey. That was Gunn with Steal Your Fire on the Ultimate Playlist. Now, here's this week's tenuous link going into the school disco track, because this is Cameo with Word Up. And as you know or may not know, Gunn did a very good cover version of it, but you can't beat the original. Oh, thou pretty lady. And that big red codpiece coming to get you right at the screen on top of the pops, his thrusting, gyrating hips, and it was big, shiny, and he was like, ow. I'll be quiet now.

0: So there's a phrase we have in Glasgow called the talk of the steamy, and it's referring to women when they're in a wash house having a conversation about what's going on in society around them. And that was the talk of the steamy in our playground the next day. It was like, did you see that big red thing that he was wearing? By the way, it's called a codpiece. And one other thing I want to say, that's not the last you will have seen of it. You'll see what I'm talking about in due course.
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0: So now we've got a treat in store for you. I was going to play Mesh Born to Lie. If you haven't heard it, it's such a great song. But I have to be honest, this is the extended mix, and I think it's even better. This is like a classic 80s song done modern style. The production is modern, and it is just so good. I can't emphasise enough what I'm saying. Listen to the build-up, listen to the sounds, and imagine you were at school and you bought this track. You would be most satisfied. This is Mesh.

Yes. Yes. Yes. Just can't say enough about that. That's how you do it. Here's this week's cover version of the week. This is by the band Muse. Yeah, he's got such a you know how I feel vibrato thing going on there. And they're very good. I do like Muse. This is their version of Feeling Good. And it's magical. It's so underrated. It's not underrated, am I kidding? This is one of the songs that isn't underrated. It's got huge viewership online. And it's an absolute classic.

And that's because he listens to The Ultimate Playlist. And now over to the Germans from Germany. Oh, just love this. This is Computer World by Kraftwerk. Kraftwerk gets such a unique little groove going on, isn't it? Everything's off. We are the rock. I just love it.

So some people in the UK might know this track, not from Kraftwerk. It was actually the theme tune to a computer TV show. People often say Kraftwerk are kind of stiff and rigid. You know, it's that whole German upright thing. But there's an incredible groove going on in Kraftwerk. They're very, very funky guys. Underneath all that shot as your synthesizers thing, they're just very, very talented and a complete inspiration to me. Yeah. I keep wanting to sing. See, every time this bed comes on, I just want to actually sing Union of the Snake by Duran Duran, but I can't because it's the gothic classic, and this is Boys Don't Cry by The Cure on the Ultimate Playlist. Let's get things indie and gothic right now.

0: So I think that was used in a movie called Boys Don't Cry, but I don't know if it was. Could you let me know if you're on the Facebook chat?
1: My name is John Campbell.
0: This is Nat Love. This is Gary Numan. I just love Gary Numan. See, at this point in time, the man was on fire. I Die, You Die, We Are Glass, Cars, This Wreckage. Absolute new wave anthems. You're an ultimate playlist with myself, John Campbell. I hope you're enjoying the show. I want to do this forever. I just love playing music to you. Anyway, I'll be quiet now. It's just such a good intro.

So there was one night I came home. I'd been out. Let's just say I was worst for wear. Worst for wear. And I was watching midnight TV. I used to watch late night TV. Being such a music geek, when they started showing late night TV, unlike America, we didn't have all night TV. And when suddenly they were putting on stuff after 12 o'clock, it was like, wow, I'm in the negative zone. And they would play unusual music. And I found this band who'd had a hit in Austria with this song. And I thought, that's like Depeche Mode disco. I really like this. This is OK by OK. OK!

0: Wow.
1: That was okay with okay. And clearly, we've been listening to Depeche Mode. But who cares? It's a tune.
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1: So I have a confession to make. I loved Erasure's first album, Wonderland, right? And then I heard this first single, Sometimes, I thought, believe it or not. And then I heard, You Are On One Side, and I wasn't that enthralled either. But then they played this on the TV show, The Tube, and I

Isn't it strange how certain songs you just get straight away and others are growers like a fungus? Stop waffling, John. You've come to the end of the show again. Time just dissipates. It just fades away so quickly. When you're happy and enjoying things, it just shoots by. You should always remember to try to be present in the moment. If you know you're having a good time and a few years back you look back and go, that was an amazing time, try your best to enjoy life. Sorry, I'm waffling again. This is Butterfly by A-ha Acoustic, and it's just the perfect way to end this show. It's a very emotional song. It touches me, and I hope it reaches you the same way.

0: just magical. Thank you for listening tonight. I hope you've enjoyed it. Thank you for listening if it's during the day. I hope you've enjoyed it also, or in the afternoon. You've been listening to The Ultimate Playlist with myself, John Campbell, and Al Maria Radio. Hopefully I'll see you again next week, but until then, try your very best to be safe.
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5: Three men have been acquitted of the murder of journalist Lyra McKee in Londonderry. The 29-year-old was hit by a bullet as she observed riots in Derry in April 2019. Our reporter Conor Gillies was at the non-jury trial at Belfast Crown Court.
6: The three men, they were essentially accused of accompanying that lone, unknown gunman to the point of the corner where Lyra was attacked, encouraging him to fire those shots. To the murder charge, it was not guilty all round.
5: The new IRA has said it was behind the attack. A former boss at the Met Police says the government's last-minute decision to allow pubs in England and Wales to stay open for longer on Monday morning is unhelpful. It's so football fans can watch the Three Lions World Cup match against Mexico, which starts at 1 a.m. Andy Trotter says the change means a switch-up in resources.
7: We all hope that everyone enjoys themselves and has fun, but we all know, and it's a fact, that the combination of hot nights, alcohol, sporting events can lead to problems, and quite rightly, the police have got to plan for any occurrence and make sure that they're fully prepared for it. So that's one of the anxieties of this late notice.
5: Meanwhile, a campaign has started for England captain Harry Kane to receive a knighthood for his heroics during the tournament. Lib Dem MP Leila Moran has launched an early day motion, that's a statement which MPs can sign, calling for this to happen. Authorities in Monaco say their main suspect in a bomb attack on Monday is a Ukrainian woman who disguised herself as a man. It's reported 39-year-old Anastasia Berezovska has been spotted in Germany. Tory leader Kemi Badenoch says Andy Burnham should focus on welfare. The Prime Minister in waiting has suggested there's room for movement on tax in Labour's election manifesto. And ahead of next week's heatwave, the boss of Currys has warned stocks of fans are running low. Sales apparently shot up nearly 3,000% in June's heat. That's the latest. I'm Tanya.

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